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There's Stephen Howard. Taking Lucy out for a driving, I guess. Man, I just love those Cadillacs. That's the best looking Cadillac.

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Act one was where we met. 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You read your lines so cleverly and never missed a cue. 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But I'd rather go on hearing your lies than to go on living without you. Now the stage is bare, and I'm standing there with emptiness all around. And if he won't come back to me, then they can bring the curtain down.

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Or you can message us through our webpage.

0: 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Seriously, guess you have to see it to believe it. 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These guys are forward thinkers. 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

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There are also 3 indoor stadium courts and 6 squash courts. Friendly staff are only too willing to help you organise memberships, children's and adult swimming lessons and personal training programs. There are also school holiday programs, kids' birthday parties, mixed netball and much, much more. So come on and enjoy the Rex, the premier indoor fitness and aquatic centre in our very own Barossa Valley.

0: Since she wears my ring, take one.
1: Okay, how about two? And see, you guys leap before you look then, because nobody rehearsed that goddamn intro.
2: I just
0: didn't count on that. That should be three.
1: We don't want to surprise you, James. We didn't tell James about this. Wait a minute. Okay. Y'all act straight now. Quit giggling. One, two, three, four. I like that one.
0: Well, that's a take.
3: James wasn't about to jump on that one.
0: Four.
4: That's

0: I think that was a gas up there.
1: I know it, but I got the pool mixed up with the sea.
0: That's okay, that's all right.
1: I knew it was a body of water. I know it was
0: fine.
1: One.
0: All right, quiet.
1: Donnie, damn you.
2: Shoot. Goddamn.
1: JD. No. We're going to try to get it. Damn, cut it, fella. These sandwiches are gone.
0: Yeah, six. All quiet now.
2: She wears...
1: You're ready. You're knocking over stools and everything.
0: I'll get sick, Mom.
1: It's hard to do in cold, I'll tell you. Ain't everything. Oh, Lord. Charlie, why don't you get your ass on out of now, cool.
2: She...
1: That sounds funny as hell.
2: She... God damn.
1: Get someone to get me an earphone. Here, just one earphone.
2: She...
1: She what? No.
2: She...
1: I can't hit the son of a bitch. Oh, Lord.
2: She.
1: Where is it, JD? What do you do when you freeze up your ass like this, man? What?

0: I'm sorry. Okay.
1: Sure sound good, man.
2: Right.
3: Yeah. B. B. B.

0: disappointment, it turned out you lived above the shop, and that's why you worked there.
1: No shit, Sherlock.
0: It was a very small flat.

they just might. It's easy to forget them without trying. We're just a pocket full of starlight.

0: Well, that rainy day is absolutely not today. We've got some sunshine, I think an 18 degree maximum, so everything's fantastic, but get ready to catch a falling star tomorrow because that's when the rain sets in and it'll be with us for a little while. Perry Como there on Triple BFM 89.1 with Catch a Falling Star, Michael Jackson's Beat It and Casey and the Sunshine Band. That's the way I like it. Our program is entitled Back in the Day, because we play the hits of the 50s, 60s, 70s and 80s, and we've already had that little bit of a mix of Casey and the Sunshine Band, Michael Jackson and the great Perry Como. And so we'll continue in that vein right through the program, mixing up the 50s, 60s, 70s and 80s. So Perry Como was 1958, now we're going to 1963, and one of the kings of the 60s, Roy Orbison.
1: A candy-colored clown they call the Sandman, tiptoes.

Freddie Mercury and the boys there with Killer Queen from 1974 and Roy Orbison's In Dreams. Time to go alphabetically around the world again. We're stuck on the letter K for a few more weeks, and we are now in Kentucky in the US of A, and we're going to be talking about a special kind of mini golf, horseshoes, creationism and ventriloquist dolls. So how does that sound? That's a bit of a mix, isn't it? Starting with the mini golf, it's mini golf with JC. Lexington Eye Centre and Miniature Golf features 54 holes of Bible-themed golf created in 1988. First 18 holes are Old Testament, 7 days of creation, Garden of Eden, Pharaoh's frogs, and Noah's Ark. Next 18 are the New Testament, the Star of Bethlehem, the Last Supper's upper room, and so on and so on, and miracles, including Jesus feeding the multitudes, parting of the Red Sea, well, that's not New Testament, the pillar of smoke and fire, and the burning bush from the Old Testament. So if you want a religious, a Christian mini golf course, you'll find it in Lexington, Kentucky. Back to the music, Motley Crue.

0: String.
1: Miss Bare Feet there, Sandy Shaw, with her Eurovision winning song, Puppet on a String. Yeah, took it out for the UK in 1967. Rufus Thomas with Walking the Dog, Rosemary Clooney, Come On a Ma House, and Motley Crue's Girls, Girls, Girls.
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1: Yeah, and as mentioned at the top of the show, today a pretty wonderful sort of day, with it being an 18-degree Thursday and an overnight of 6. However, hang on, I don't know what they're doing here. Okay, so Friday, I'm just talking to myself. There's something going on with the Weather Bureau, but never mind. We'll keep going until they knock the thing off the page. They're doing it again. Oh, I suppose I'll just keep doing it. Friday, tomorrow, 23 degrees, 50% chance, 1 to 5 millimetres. On Saturday, it is 19 degrees, 80% chance, 1 to 5. On Sunday, 16 degrees, 40% chance, 1 to 5 millimetres. That was Sunday. Monday, 90% chance, 5 to 10 millimetres. Tuesday, 90% chance of 10 to 20 millimetres. Wednesday, oh, now they've taken it all away from me altogether. Come on, give it back to me. Yeah, Wednesday, as I was saying, 90% chance of 5 to 10 millimetres, 14 degree maximum. Thursday, 90% chance, 1 to 5 millimetres, 14 degrees maximum. And then it all peters out on Friday of next week with 70% chance of less than a mil, and on Saturday of next week, 60% chance of less than a mil, 13 degrees on Friday, 14 degrees on Saturday. So, look, it's enjoy today. Enjoy today. I got my washing out at something like 7 o'clock this morning. Had it all ready to go in the washing machine. Then when I sort of got up half awake at about 5 o'clock, I pressed the button and got the washing started and then hung it out at 7. So I should have some nice dry washing probably by the time I get home.
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Yeah, quite a celebratory little number there. Carla Colour, meaning the bride, from 1952. Ronnie Gilbert there. New Kids on the Block with Hangin' Tough. They topped the charts in the UK and USA with that one. Hangin' Tough. And Lobo with I'd Love You to Want Me. And back to Kentucky, the state of Kentucky in the USA on our world tour. And we are in Paris, Kentucky right now. And there we will find the Bourbon County Horse Walk of Fame. And it runs, in fact, for 9 blocks on both sides of the main street of Paris, so you can't possibly miss it. County surrounding Lexington are known as the Bluegrass Region, hallowed ground when it comes to the state's most iconic horse breeding operations. Set into each marker is a brass plaque engraved with the horse's name, its farm, its significant accomplishments, and a pair of the horse's iron shoes, a bit like the handprints and footprints at Grauman's Chinese Theatre, isn't it? But for horses. So that's in Paris, Kentucky, the Bourbon County Horse Walk of Fame. How about we look at a bit of fame now with Neil Diamond from 1972, Play Me.

0: Yeah, a few more tunes there. Twisted Sister, we're not going to take it. Herman's Hermits, there's a kind of hush all over the world tonight. From 1962, Ricky Nelson, later known as Rick Nelson, poor little fool, Phil Collins with Groovy Kind of Love. Time for the community calendar right now.
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0: Shook and BFM 89.1, your very own local community radio station. That was a guy by the name of Sonny Till and his Orioles singing Crying in the Chapel. Before that, the nice long 8 minute 10 second Meatloaf with the Bat Out of Hell. Twisted Sister, We're Not Gonna Take It. And Herman's Hermits, There's a Kind of Hush. And back to our visit in Kentucky, we're going to Petersburg, and there you will find the Creation Museum, and it's become rather famous for how aggressively it's been mocked by many people who aren't more fundamentalist Christians. It features exhibits that deride evolution in what some regard as a simplistic and wrong-headed fashion. It attracts Christians, those who are sincerely interested in the museum's viewpoint, but also many who enjoy it simply for its fun value. Make of that what you will, I guess, from your particular perspective. Okay, let's move on to a few of our sponsors.
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0: G'day, I'm Tom from the Barossa Colonies. 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

0: Okie dokie. So we had Everybody Has Fun Tonight with Wang Chung, Tintin, Toast and Marmalade, Shadows, that instrumental there, Apache. I remember that. From 1960 in the Teddy Bears. To Know Him Is to Love Him on Triple B FM 89.1 back in the day. Hits of the 50s, 60s, 70s and 80s. And I think before I go over to what we've got coming up, I better do my last bit from Kentucky, the state of Kentucky in the United States. And yeah, interesting museum for you in Fort Mitchell, Kentucky, the world's only museum dedicated to the art of ventriloquism is Vent Haven Museum in Fort Mitchell. It's the site of an annual ventriloquist convention, and it's ideal for those who enjoy seeing exhibitions of creepy little wooden people. Okay, so that's a ventriloquist museum. Let's see what we've got coming up tonight on Triple B FM, and we've got Julie standing by.
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2: 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Good. 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
1: Yes, and I hope you join me on Tuesday at 1 o'clock because, yee-haw, we're going to the Wild West with Calamity Jane. Yes, that's our musical next week, Calamity Jane, one of the favourite movie musicals of all time. Of course, it was on screen with Doris Day well before it ever hit the stage. So, yeah, let's have a bit of fun with that on Tuesday. Okay, we've got a couple of songs before Julie comes in. Wham! With I'm Your Man. From The Caddy, Dean Martin, That's Amore. The Walker Brothers with The Sun Ain't Gonna Shine Anymore. And The Stones, The Rolling Stones from 1970 with Jumpin' a Jack Flash. Have a great wet weekend. Get out and have a shower. And I'll catch you on Tuesday. Bye for now.

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Good afternoon and welcome to Studio Connection on Triple B FM 89.1. I'm Judy Wynn, ceramic artist based here in the beautiful Barossa Valley. It's been another busy week in my studio. The porcelain flowers continue to take shape with stems, leaves and plenty of finishing work keeps me occupied. Today, for the interview, we're doing an archive for a Studio Connection Rewind. We're revisiting my conversation with author Patricia Gordon Stevens, whose debut novel, Madness in Memphis, explores themes of survival, trauma, resilience, and hope. And that'll be around about 2:30. So before that, we will listen to some music and then maybe in another 5 minutes, I'll do my artist quote for the week. So let's get to another of my favorite songs.

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Some things you can't polish, it's better demolished, just too much trouble.

0: and hold the keys.
1: That was Guy Sebastian, The Keys. Time for Artist Quote of the Week. Art is not what you see, but what you make others see. I'll say that again. Art is not what you see, but what you make others see. That's Edgar Degas. A reminder that creativity isn't just about making something beautiful. It's about communication, connection, and sharing a way of seeing the world that others may never have considered. So at 2:30, we have a rewind interview that is a conversation with Patricia Gordon Stevens. She's originally from Memphis in the United States and now living in Kapunda, and that will be around 2:30. So we'll go back to some more trendy music, I think.

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2: The 2026 Winter Flame Festival is taking place in Tanunda on June 20. 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
3: Okay, welcome back. 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So coming up now on Studio Connection is Rewind. We're revisiting a fantastic conversation with Patricia Gordon-Stevens, originally from Memphis in the United States and now living in Companda. Her debut novel, Madness in Memphis, was published in the late 2025 and draws on themes of family, survival, personal strength and overcoming adversity. I'm getting tongue-tied this afternoon. Okay, so sit back and I'll put the interview on now. Welcome to Studio Connection, the podcast, a collection of 25-minute interviews recorded live during the Studio Connection show on Triple B FM 89.1. I'm Julie Wynn, a local artist and your host. Each week highlights a different artist or maker from our creative community, sharing their work and the stories behind it. Artist details for each interview are listed on the episode page. 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Let's get into the interview. Today's guest on Studio Connection, I'm very happy to welcome Patricia Gordon-Stevens, an author based in Companda. Patricia has just released her debut novel, Madness in Memphis, a powerful story exploring trauma, resilience and survival. Patricia is also a trained counsellor and a death doula, which I had to research, bringing a deep understanding of human experience into her writing. Patricia, welcome to the show. Thank you so much for joining me today.
4: Oh, it's just a delight to be here, and thank you for having me, Julie. It's just an exciting time in my life right now.
3: Yes, and it's launch day today.
4: It is launch day today. Tonight from 5:30 to 7, I will be launching Madness in Memphis at To Be Nourished Cafe on Main Street in Companda. A lot of interest has been shown, so
3: yes.
4: It's a trepidatious and scary and wonderful time all at once.
3: Yes, and your first book.
4: This is my first book. I have memories of being a child, of writing my entire life, because to me, writing was therapy. I didn't know it was therapy,
3: yeah,
4: but it was a way to put down emotions. It was a way to recall events and memories. So writing has always been a part of my life.
3: Always.
4: Always.
3: Yes. Always.
4: Yes.
3: And so what sparked the idea for Memphis and Madness in Memphis.
4: Madness in Memphis. You got it right.
3: And actually putting it out there.
4: Well, I was a mature age student. Mm-hmm. I returned to university later in life.
3: Yes.
4: I had not finished it earlier, so I took psychological science, sociology, and then I loved it so much, I wanted to go further, and I completed a master's in counseling with Edith Cowan University. I love people, but I especially like to know how the brain works,
3: uh-huh.
4: and I'm intrigued about brain and behavior. I also have lived 7 decades on this earth, and at one time, in a marriage to a man who was diagnosed with a severe personality disorder.
3: Mm.
4: So it was a very destructive and nightmarish relationship. And when I completed studies, I thought, I've always thought of myself as an advocate for women's issues,
3: mm-hmm.
4: and I could have written a nonfiction book.
3: Yeah.
4: Maybe I should have, but looking back, what was I going to do? Give you more statistics?
3: Yeah.
4: I mean, 1 in 4 women right now today in the wealthiest countries in the world, in Australia, the United States of America, and the United Kingdom are living in domestic violence relationships, and that is not acceptable.
3: Mm.
4: We know that. We're aware of that in Australia. No matter how many world commissions, no matter how many reports come out, there's still another woman who, and her children sometimes,
3: mm.
4: who is murdered by a person who professes to love them.
3: Yes, yes.
4: So I thought, I want to write a book where you get the feeling, where you know what it's like for that woman who's trying to flee domestic violence, to flee a predator, mm. someone who's stalking her, someone who's assaulting her, and a woman with children. Because it's hard enough for a woman to flee, but it is especially tricky when there are children involved. She has so many people to look out for.
3: Yeah.
4: And she needs support.
3: Yes.
4: She cannot do this on her own.
3: Yeah.
4: So all of this, I just thought, no, I'm going to have more freedom if I write a book of fiction. And I know you're going to walk away with the feeling of what it's like.
3: Oh, okay. Yeah, I must admit, I know of a couple of people that have gone through very bad relationships. I have supported them. I had one move in with me for 6 months and helped as much as possible. And it's a relationship can destroy a person. It changes their whole personality. I knew this person before she met this person. I didn't recognize the person she was in between that relationship. But now I recognize her again. After 6 or 8, 9 months, I'm starting to recognize my friend of many years ago, that free spirit. Yeah.
4: You nailed the description perfectly. And sometimes the higher the woman is in a profession or a corporation, she wants to mask the fact that she's in a fractured relationship. She does not want to admit that she's afraid. It takes so long for a woman to do that. That is spot on, that depiction. And that's also a sign for others.
3: Mm-hmm.
4: If a woman is in a new relationship, if she's not coming around as much as she used to, well, that's understandable.
3: Yes,
4: if someone's in love, you know, birds, flowers, everything's singing and beautiful, and they're off in their own cocoon.
3: Yeah.
4: But if it lasts for a while, and you're not hearing from her like you used to, she's not texting or calling, and if you do meet up with her, and her demeanor's changed, and her dress has changed, and her mannerisms, if that's not a red flag, I don't know what is. So what you did was beautiful. Not many people are in that position to offer that support, but that is the exact support a woman needs.
3: Yes, yeah. It always concerns me when I did have a friend that had children and was in not a great relationship like that, but never left. You know, like, to me, I felt like, it would have been nice for someone to take that responsibility off her, you know, like, police to say, no, you don't have to file a report. We've seen it. We've documented it. We take the responsibility. Because do they still ask for a woman to, if she's prepared to press charges, you know, or put a restraining order out? Or is Yeah, I'm going. Yeah, I think I'm going off track here.
4: No, well, that's okay. The specifics of the police department here in Australia and versus America, I'm not exactly sure. But yes, times, and especially if an attorney gets involved, they will absolutely put a restraining order.
3: Yes, yeah.
4: And you know, most males, many males who are violent and already want to be in control, and they're losing that control, where they pay no attention.
3: Yeah, that's
4: and that's
3: correct.
4: When danger sets in.
3: Okay.
4: Life and death danger.
3: Yes, I agree. So let's go back to your creative stream. So what's your writing process look like? Are you a planner or do you just write and let it flow through, or do you have an idea of where you're heading?
4: I love this question because I see everything unfolding before my eyes. It's like a movie in my head.
3: Oh.
4: And once I write a scene, once I type a scene, I'm a very, very fast writer.
3: Yes.
4: And you could probably use the word manic. When I sit down and I have an idea, I can't stop.
3: Mm-hmm.
4: And I do remember giving my husband pages and pages, and he would run back into the bedroom where I was typing and say, give me more, give me more. I want to know more. What happens next? And I hear music. If I'm in a really big scene and I'm right in the middle of it, because the book is full of dialogue,
3: yes.
4: So it's action-packed.
3: Yeah.
4: I hear like a symphony or an orchestra. It's like a crescendo.
3: Yes.
4: And so therefore, I know I'm on the right track and I keep going. I don't plan out. I had a good idea of the characters.
3: Yeah.
4: But every time something happened, I thought, or I saw in my mind's eye, organically, what was going to happen next.
3: Oh, okay.
4: And then I would go back days after writing it, and Julie, some of it I don't remember writing. Which is the most bizarre thing, and I know people will doubt me when I say that, but I honestly would go back and read paragraphs, and I don't remember writing that. I just don't remember. Who wrote that? Who wrote that? So I was in a zone. I guess you could say like a runner. I used to run a lot when I was much younger.
3: Ah, yes.
4: But you just go there. You just go.
3: Yeah, yeah, okay. And the character, how did you, like, I must admit, because I work at the radio station, we do plays, radio plays every so often,
4: yes.
3: And they're asking for script writers. And I decided, I'm going to try and write a script. And then I started writing, and then I thought, I have to build up each character. And then it became huge, and I got so overwhelmed by it all, I went back to my pottery.
4: Well, I can understand that. Yes, we're supposed to stick with the protagonist.
3: Yeah.
4: Morgan Sage is the protagonist in this story.
3: Yeah.
4: But there's just a small group. I call them her circle of support.
3: Ah, yes.
4: We can refer to them as her tribe.
3: Yeah.
4: You get to know each of the characters intimately.
3: Yeah.
4: But I had to be careful because I was intrigued. I wanted to know more about each character as they were being developed. And I do go in greater depth with Ash, the attorney.
3: Yeah.
4: Her very compassionate, warm, and wise attorney, but there's a reason for that. So you have to be careful. I had to keep returning to Morgan. She is the central character, and it truly is her story.
3: Mm-hmm.
4: She's telling you how she feels fleeing. She has great shame in the decision she made in her life. She felt like she made the worst choice on the planet, and she wants to understand why she did.
3: Mm-hmm.
4: So she's very reflective,
3: mm-hmm.
4: introspective.
3: Yeah.
4: And you, I think we'll applaud her for that, but it still doesn't help her get out of the mud and muck she's in.
3: Yeah, yeah. And I listened to one of your other interviews just recently, and as you said, it can happen to anyone.
4: Anyone.
3: You could be a strong-willed woman, and it can still happen to you because it's so subtle and so underlining that you don't even know it's happening until it, with a bit of luck, a friend says, be careful.
4: Until you're caught in that web?
3: Yes.
4: Yes, it does not discriminate. It doesn't matter about your education. Doesn't matter how financially astute you are.
3: Yeah.
4: Doesn't matter culture, color, religion. None of that matters.
3: No.
4: If a man is intent on controlling, he's going to. And even the slightest, the smallest coercive control, even it's just a little bit of the finances we're going to control or the tracking just to make sure you're safe, I can assure you, they get expanded and they go further.
3: Yeah.
4: They always
3: go
4: they don't it. Stay small.
3: But it's your debut book.
4: Yes.
3: And so tonight you'll be signing copies and stuff.
4: Well, if anybody shows up, yes.
3: Oh, I'm sure they absolutely.
4: Well, I hope so. I mean, you never know. And so it's very exposing.
3: Yes.
4: I feel vulnerable.
3: Yes.
4: I feel excited and trepidatious and keen and curious.
3: Yeah.
4: I do want people to know, I want your listeners to know, this is not literary fiction. So if you're looking for that book that has that perfect sentence where that word has been plucked from the Oxford or Cambridge dictionary to be slipped into that sentence that just makes your heart soar after you read it, this is not the book for you. Mm. This is an action-packed thriller of a woman escaping a predator.
3: Yes.
4: And what it takes to get her to safety.
3: Yeah.
4: So it's very simply written, and it's fast-moving.
3: Yeah.
4: It's not literary fiction. I want to repeat that.
3: Okay.
4: And I'm proud of it.
3: Yes.
4: It's a story that, you know, I wish attorneys would read it. Because attorneys take down notes from their clients of when the assault happened, the date, the time. But do they really know what she's experiencing on the inside?
3: Yeah.
4: I wish all males would read it.
3: Yeah.
4: If there is a new person in their female's life, their daughter, their cousin, their niece, their aunt, whoever, there are signs.
3: Yeah.
4: They can start paying attention.
3: Yeah. Now, you're originally from Memphis, aren't you?
4: Hence the accent.
3: Yes.
4: Too old when I moved over here to do anything about it.
3: Yes, well, I'm English.
4: Oh, so yes, my dear.
3: Yes, yes, yes. I can put on the toffee nose sometimes. But, yes, yeah, so you've been in Kapunda quite a long time, haven't you now?
4: Yes, I love telling the whole world who will listen. I moved to Kapunda down under, not far from Tanunda and close to Udunda.
3: Yes, I remember that.
4: I love saying that.
3: Yes.
4: And when I returned to Memphis, they go, good God, what happened to you? What has happened to you?
3: Yeah.
4: And here, people say, you're not from around these parts, are you? So I don't really fit in anywhere, but I'm at the age where I just don't care anymore.
3: Exactly.
4: And I love Australia. I love Australia more than... There's no way I could love it more had I been born here.
3: Yeah.
4: I love it. This is my home.
3: Yeah. I was dragged out with my parents. We emigrated when I just finished high school, and I was dragged out. I had a choice of staying, but they kind of did it in such a way that I couldn't stay.
4: Right.
3: And then 2 years later, I went back to England, and I told my parents, see you later, I'm not coming back. Don't like Australia. And then once I made the decision to come back to Australia, I have loved Australia ever since.
4: How could you not love it?
3: No, I know. But I had just left high school, left all my friends behind.
4: Oh, that was difficult.
3: That was difficult.
4: That's a very hard time in life.
3: Yes. So, but no. And I've moved here recently, so I'm new to the area as well.
4: In the Barossa?
3: In the Barossa, yes.
4: Oh, wow. Yeah. Well, welcome.
3: Thank you. Thank you. Anyway, it's not about me, as they say. It's not about me. So... So, from a creative point, I've already mentioned that. What part of the writing the story challenged you the most? Like, did it just flow, or was there certain parts where you really had to stop and struggle with to get that scene or that action in your book?
4: Well, that's a good question,
3: Thank you.
4: I have not been asked that before, but I love animals, Julie. I love animals so much, and it doesn't matter what kind. Any animal who stops by the Maxwell House, that's what we call our home, and decides to stay, we bring them in and we love them to pieces.
3: Yes.
4: So there's animal cruelty in the book, and I saw it as a necessity because many, many times young people who start out abusing animals do grow up to abuse people. And I thought it was important. So it's there.
3: Yes.
4: And that was hard to write.
3: Yes.
4: Very difficult to write.
3: Yes.
4: And there is a great character throughout the whole book, and that's Dixie, the precious little furry white dog who just wants to be loved, and part of the scene with every bit of the family wherever they go. She is central. So she's a big part of it. And there's sadness. There's great sadness in the book.
3: Yeah.
4: So I was crying. I was crying in many scenes.
3: Yeah. Yeah. Wow. Amazing.
4: But I love the whole tribe. I love all the people. I see them. I've already started working on a second book because I would like to see Morgan prevail instead of just survive.
3: That was going to be one of my questions. So. What are you doing now? So you're writing a second book.
4: Yes, but I have other ones that I've started working on, too. There's so much I want to get out, and I only have two sets of hands, so I have all these pages open on my computer because I would like to write about my experience of moving from little old Memphis to little old Kapunda.
3: Yes.
4: Because it's been fun and exciting and intriguing.
3: Yeah.
4: There's so much more I'd like to write about.
3: Okay.
4: And a book, maybe. I do want to write a children's book about giving. but giving without anyone noticing or knowing that you're doing it.
3: Yeah.
4: Because I think that's a great value for adults to have too.
3: Yes. Yeah. Okay. Wow.
4: So there's too much going on here.
3: So I was going to talk about your mature age student. You went back to school.
4: I did return to university. It was very difficult earlier in my life to attend with two small children. And I was in a very destructive relationship. So that had to be, that chapter was closed.
3: Okay.
4: But in Australia, it reopened and I devoured it. I enjoyed it so much. And again, I think because I love to understand the way the brain and the body works, I wanted to go further. So mm-hmm. I did get my Master's of Counseling. And before I achieved my Master's of Counseling, I also became a death doula.
3: Yes, I had to research that because I'd never heard of it before.
4: Well, think of a beautiful midwife, someone helping a woman to deliver her baby and
3: enter
4: the world.
3: Which is my sister.
4: Well,
3: yes.
4: Well, this is at the opposite end,
3: yes.
4: The other spectrum.
3: Yeah.
4: There are a lot of questions around death, and some adults don't like to hear their parents talk about it. So with a death doula, a person can say anything, and you're there to support the family, but mostly you're there to support the person who's dying. So mm-hmm. that's a privilege of mine. And anyway, I enjoy learning. I'm keen. I will be curious until the day I die. And all of this has happened due to my return to studies. This is how the book
3: yes.
4: came out too.
3: Yes. Yeah, and I agree with you. I love learning. You know, some people retire and they just don't keep learning. You have to keep learning.
4: Well, I think you do.
3: Yes, definitely. And I remember, I always fancied being a psychologist myself. I thought, oh, this would be really interesting. And a friend of mine was studying it and she said, you really get to know yourself when you're doing this. And I thought, oh, I've had a bit of a turbulent life. I don't think I can face that. So I couldn't do it. But she said there was many times when she was learning to be a psychologist that, you know, you had to look inside yourself and learn to be able to advise anyone else, but you had to really look inside yourself as well.
4: Yes, and to be clear, I am a counselor. I'm not a psychologist.
3: Sorry.
4: I do not diagnose. I can use assessment tools, but I do not diagnose.
3: Okay.
4: But still, we do the same thing.
3: Yes.
4: And we are also encouraged to go through therapy while we're studying, which
3: okay.
4: I did do and I had done before, and I enjoy the process.
3: Yes,
4: some
3: yes.
4: people don't. They're scared to death of it. There's nothing to be scared of.
3: No, I agree with you. I've done it a couple of times, only when there's something happened within the family
4: right.
3: and just need to get it into perspective.
4: Right.
3: And then you just go for a couple of times and they go, yep, that's what you need to do. And you go, oh, yes.
4: And sometimes it's like a computer that needs to be rebooted.
3: Yes.
4: We all get tired.
3: Yes.
4: We all have so much stress and mm-hmm. pressure, and we're overloaded with all of our instruments that we're using today mm-hmm. that there's no space for quiet,
3: mm-hmm.
4: and we all need that space.
3: And we all need creativity.
4: Yes, exactly. Exactly.
3: Yes.
4: Oh, there's nothing better than art therapy. But you can find that space for silence within counseling.
3: Yes.
4: And you can become reacquainted with yourself,
3: yeah.
4: which is beautiful.
3: Yes. Yeah. Oh, lovely. And are you going to do any more study?
4: I will continue to do certain studies for
3: yes.
4: certain tools that I want to use in my practice. So, yes, it will be ongoing probably until I take my last breath or I don't practice anymore.
3: Yeah.
4: Probably.
3: Okay. And so let's promote tonight one more time, and then we may just start to wrap up a little bit.
4: All right.
3: So once again, you will be at To Be Nourished tonight, launching your book at what time?
4: 5:30 to 7.
3: 5:30 to 7. Will you be reading a little bit from your book?
4: I'll read a small passage, yes.
3: Okay.
4: And yes, the book is always available like all others on the great big giant Amazon.
3: Yes.
4: But I love it when we support local boutique bookstores. And after I leave here, I'll be dropping off some copies at the beautiful Raven's Parlor because Annette has been so kind to say,
3: lovely.
4: Please, we'd like some.
3: Yes.
4: So any neighborhood,
3: mm-hmm.
4: it's great to support those little bitty boutique stores. You will probably need an ISBN number. That's on my Facebook and author's page. Most bookstores can order it in with a title and a name,
3: okay.
4: but ISBNs are always helpful too.
3: All right.
4: So follow me, Patricia Gordon Stevens, author on Insta, and the same on Facebook.
3: Yes,
4: and
3: definitely.
4: You'll know everything you need to know.
3: Yes,
4: about madness in Memphis.
3: And also, you know, there's a couple of videos on there with you being interviewed, which were really fascinating.
4: Oh,
3: and
4: thank you.
3: Yeah, that was fascinating listening to those interviews. Yeah. So, okay, I think we will wrap up. We're nearly at 3 o'clock, so I need to go shortly to a promo. But we'll listen to one more song, and thank you. I'll just look at my interview outro. So, Patricia, thank you so much for joining me today. It's been wonderful hearing about your journey, your book, and experience that inspires your writing. Wishing you all the best with your launch of Madness in Memphis. Thank you so much.
4: I appreciate you, and a big shout out to Virginia Doubt, a dear friend too. Thank you, Julie.
3: Thank you. Thanks for listening to Studio Connection on Triple B FM. I'm Julie Wynn. If you're an artist or maker and would love to be on the show, please get in touch.

0: Okay, that was a lovely interview. And just to make sure everyone understands, this was a rewind. This interview was in 2025. So there is no book launch tonight or tomorrow night. It was just going over an old interview. 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
2: Okay, let's have a look at what we've got in store for us on the weekend. Thursday today, we had a minimum of 6 and a maximum of 18, and sunny. It looked nice outside today. Friday the 12th, we have a minimum of 10 and a maximum of 23. We have a 50% chance of rain, but only light rain. Saturday, 80% chance of rain, minimum of 11 and a maximum of 19. So Sunday, let's have a look here, the minimum of 5. God, that's going to be very cold in the morning. And a maximum of 16, so definitely a winter's day. I'd say make sure you take an umbrella with you on the weekend if you're going out and about. And that is my weather update for the week.
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That was Into It by Nathan Lamont. So, if you're looking for something creative to do around the region this weekend, here are a few of my regular ideas. So, Jam Factory at Seppesfield, take some time to visit the exhibition and retail gallery at Jam Factory, Seppesfield. 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Also, Jam Factory at Seppesfield also runs workshops. Now, I know they've got a few children's workshops coming up for the school holidays, so you might want to go online and have a look. 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Excuse me. 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The Barossa Museum, take a step back into local history and explore the stories that help shape the Barossa Valley community. Also, just exploring the street. And I did have something, let me see. Spend a few hours wandering through Angaston, Tanunda, and Nuriupti this weekend. Don't forget to take an umbrella. Pop into galleries, cafes, antique stores, and small businesses that help make our region unique. 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
3: 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Coming to the end of my show now, at 3:30, Peter Foreman's going to be coming on.
4: If you're looking for Vanessa Carlton or Olivia Dean on Peter Foreman's jams, this ain't it. In fact, things are going to get really mean around here. We got tunes from the 2000s. We got tunes from the 2010s. We got tunes from the 1990s. Do you think you can handle them? Do you think you can handle me? Good. Because this is Peter Foreman's Jams, the toughest radio program in the Barossa Valley. Note, you can catch this program 3:30 every Thursday. We also play tunes from today.
3: Okay, that brings us to the end of my show. So let me see. Thank you for spending part of your afternoon with me. A special thanks to Patricia Gordon-Stephen, for today's Rewind interview and for sharing her journey as an author and storyteller. Remember, supporting art doesn't always mean buying artwork. Sometimes it's just visiting a gallery, attending an exhibition, or listening to an artist's story, or simply sharing their work with others. Until next week, keep creating, keep exploring, keep supporting our local arts community. And if you want to be on my show, please let me know. I'm Julie Nguyen, and you've been listening to Studio Connection on Triple B 89.1. Stay safe, stay creative. Enjoy your weekend. Make sure you take an umbrella. I will carry on playing some music until Peter Foreman comes on at 3:30. Next song is The Hardest Thing by Catherine Britt.

Hello there, it is I, Peter Foreman, and it's about time I played the best songs around, right here, right now, and caution, there may be some offensive words. And let's begin with Darren Hayes, obviously.

popular by Darren Hayes of Savage Garden right there. Can you feel something? Because I just wanna feel something. I just wanna feel something.

MGMT, time to pretend right there. I'm Peter Foreman and you are still listening to Peter Foreman's Jams. Or if you've just tuned in, hello, this is song number 2. And yes, this is that one by Blur.

Pitbull, Mr. Worldwide, Mr. 305, Reign Over Me featuring Mark Anthony. This is Everything You Want and More.

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1: Before we went to that short break, we heard Everything You Want by Vertical Horizon. I'm Peter Foreman, and you are still listening to Peter Foreman's Jams. Or, if you've just tuned in, hello, baby squirrel, honey, you're my triple star. 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

Where I come from, we don't play around. And when it's time to party, we know how to get down. That was Push Up by Freestylers right there. And who says I can't play Selena Gomez?

an absolute ballad from Selena Gomez and The Scene, who says right there, good luck, babe, good luck. Well, good luck, babe.

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1: Before we went to our long break, we heard Good Luck Bay by Chapel Rowan. I'm Peter Foreman and you are still listening to Peter Foreman's Jams as I play the last three songs for today. Boom, shake, shake, shake the room.

0: Boom Shake the Room by DJ Jazzy Jeff and the Fresh Prince, the Fresh Prince better known as Will Smith. It's time for some Will I Am of the Black Eyed Peas.
1: Woo! 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

Will I Am, Feeling Myself, featuring Miley Cyrus, French Montana, and Wiz Khalifa right there. And that should do it for today's show. If you just can't get enough of the tunes today, tune in again next Thursday for even more of the biggest and best pop anthems. And let's conclude with Eskimo Joe live at the chapel. And until next week, I'm Peter Foreman. Say hi to your mom for me. Good night.

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And the best of today. 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Hear the local difference.

And good afternoon to you. Welcome to another edition of Drive Time Jazz. I'm with you here until 6:30 tonight, so stay with me. I've got 90 minutes of some great jazz tracks to keep you entertained there. So here on Triple BFM 89.1, we're going to start with an old Glenn Miller number with Pennsylvania 65000.

0: Colin and Hawkins there, and Beans talking again, whatever that's supposed to mean. And we started tonight's festivities with Glenn Miller's and Pennsylvania 65000 here on Triple BFM 89.1.
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0: That's a real foot tapper there with Lionel Hampton and Central Avenue Breakdown. And before that, Mo Kaufman Quartet with the Swinging Shepherd Blues here on Triple BFM 89.1. 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
0: Just come in while those commuter announcements were going. It's very little to say for tomorrow. Mostly cloudy, it says. Wind, just all it's given me here is the wind. From the north, 25 to 40 kilometres an hour, so it'll be a bit breezy. Temperature, 23 degrees max, 11 degrees overnight. There is a 40% chance of some rain. It'll be less than a millimetre. No fire danger, and the UV index is low. Currently here in Nuriutpa, it's 14.7 degrees.
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0: Well, we'll continue with the jazz, and this time we'll go with the Nelson Riddle Orchestra. And you remember this if you're a baby boomer. I'm sure you'd remember this TV show in glorious black and white. Here's the Route 66 theme.

There's a remix of an old Bing Crosby number there, Thomas Kwasthoff, and Accentuate the Positive. And before that, Nelson Riddle and his orchestra with the theme from the TV show Route 66. I think you remember, if you do remember that, a very, very young Martin Milner and George Maharis started that with that early model Corvette. Coming up next, Octopus Peterson Trio and Have You Met Miss Jones?

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2: Thank you for that. Well, before that interesting, informative break, you had Oscar Peterson Trio with Have You Heard? Have You Met? Not Heard. Have You Met Miss Jones? Well, as I promised one of my favourite listeners earlier, here's Bobby Darin coming up to you right now with Jip the Cat.
3: Where the bayous wind

No, I'm mistaking the sounds. No, no, no, no. Go away. No mistaking the sounds, I was about to say, of the Chico Hamilton Quintet there with Newport News. And before that, my favourite that I like to play every Thursday if I can. I haven't got much in the way of Bobby Darin stuff for jazz because he was mainly a crooner, and the money in those days was with the kids and the rock and roll. And but I keep looking and I keep finding, which is great. And he was there earlier with Jip the Cat. Coming up now, he is Kenny Burrell and Wavy Gravy.

Well, they were the Dutch Swing College Band from 1984 at the North Sea Jazz Festival, and the number was called The Kazoos. And Kenny Burrell for that with Wavy Gravy here on Triple BFM 89.1, a little bit of ancient, and I mean ancient, Louis Armstrong with Ain't Misbehavin'.

Yeah, that would have got you tapping your feet. Pete Daly's Chicagoans with South, and Pee Wee Hunt for that with the 12th Street Rag. Let's have one of the ladies. I have Peggy Lee this time, and something a bit slower. I Got You Under My Skin.

There's two ladies there, Madeline Perot, or Perou, is that last one there, with Lowson Road, and Peggy Lee for that with I've Got You Under My Skin here on Triple BFM 89.1. Bunny Berrigan and his orchestra right now with Sobbin' Blues.

Charlie Barnett there with Charleston Alley and Bunny Berrigan and his orchestra before that with Sobbin' Blues. And time approaching 6:15 or 15 minutes past six. Don't tune out when I leave, will you? Because Pash will be entertaining you from 6:30 onwards. And coincidentally, he's just turned up here out there in the foyer. Let's continue with the jazz, and this time Jonah Jones Quintet and Baubles, Bangles and Beads.

John Kirby and his orchestra there with Close Shave and Jonah Jones Quintet for that with Baubles, Bangles and Beads. Yeah, I can put another couple on. Let's go with Lionel Hampton and Hot Mallets.

Well, I thought appropriately I might finish with another lady, and that was Edwina Blush and Evil Gal Blues. I wonder if she is evil. And anyway, and before that, of course, Lionel Hampton with Hot Mallets. Stay tuned for Pash. That was the last one for tonight. Catch me again next Thursday for more of the same. So until then, thanks for listening, and I'll leave you in the capable hands of Pash.

G'day folks, welcome to 89.1 Triple B FM. It's Pash here. Welcome to my show, The Power and the Passion. 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I'm here from 6:30 till 11:30. So sit back, relax and do whatever you want to do, and let's get going.

the first song on our new album. It just came out this week, and the song is called...

Well, that was Joe Cocker there with Hitchcock Railway. Welcome to the Power and the Passion of My Music Mix, and I hope you're all well out there, and I'm not too bad at all, and hopefully we can keep you entertained between now and, oh, I don't know, 12 o'clock maybe? See how we go. Hope you've enjoyed the weather out there. Yes. It's a little bit coolish, but tomorrow's supposed to be a perler, 23 degrees. So that'll be nice to soak in. And, of course, then we're looking at 17 on Saturday with rain. Oh, well, I guess it's winter time, so we've got to take the good with the bad, don't we? Okay. Let's get into this music. I don't want to muck around any longer than I have to. So let's start off with a bit of, we'll go ZZ Top. Yes, I reckon. And we're going to play LaGrange.

0: Well, that was Fontaines D.C. With Boys in the Better Land. Say Grace with Boys Ain't Shit. Gary Huey with Boxcar Blues. We had Jethro Tull with Boré, and it was a good song, that one. Good old classic. And Ray Beadle there with Bound to Get the Blues. And also we had ZZ Top with LaGrange. 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
1: Hello, Frank here. You won't believe the lengths the team at Tanunda Lutheran Home will go to ensure you get the best attention and support. Like the new robots. That's right, automated carts to take care of some of the boring stuff. All those trips back and forth with the laundry, the dishes, the rubbish, even cleaning during the night shift. Seriously, guess you have to see it to believe it. Tanunda Lutheran Home. These guys are forward thinkers. A proud sponsor of Triple B FM.
0: Yeah, thank you very much there, Tanunda Lutheran Homes. Okay, let's get into our next six-pack. And we're going for the Divinals now with Boys in Town.

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0: Well, that was Heaven and Hell with Breaking Into Heaven. We had Peter Frampton there with Breaking All the Rules, Super Tramp with Breakfast in America. We had Two Colours, which was Pascal Le Troublon, and that number was called Breakup. And we had Pretenders with Brass in Pocket, and Vinyls with Boys in Town. Okay, I think it's time for a bit of this.
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0: Yes, so we're looking at 11 overnight tonight, and then we are moving into 23 tomorrow. 50% chance of less than 1 mil, so I wouldn't worry about it. Humidity at the moment is 79%. Dew point will be 9.6. It's currently sitting on around about 13.2 out there, and a bit of a slight breeze from the northeast at about 9 clicks per hour. And we've had no rain today. So moving on from tomorrow, being Saturday the 13th of June, we're looking at a really overcast day with rain. We're going to go for a top of 17 and a low of 13, 80% chance of 5 to 10 mil. Sunday, we're looking at a sunny, cloudy day with a top of 15 and a low of 5, and they're saying about 30% chance of 1 to 5 mil. Monday, much the same as Saturday, really overcast, a lot of rainy periods, and we're going for a top of 18 and a low of 7 with 80% chance of 5 to 10 mil. And then Tuesday we got sunny but rain, and that's looking like a top of 17 and a low of 11, and that's 90% chance of 5 to 10 mil. And then boy, Wednesday we're looking at a very overcast day with a fair bit of rain. At this stage, we're having a low of 11 and a top of 16, 90% chance of 10 to 20 mil. And this time next week, we've got overcast with rain, being June the 18th. We got a low of 8 and a top of 14 on that day, and we're going for 90% chance of 5 to 10 mil. And of course, then Friday, we're looking at top of 14, low of 8 with 90% chance of 1 to 5. And then Saturday, we're looking at very rainy periods with a top of 14, low of 6, about 80% chance of 1 mil. So there you go. It's there's a bit of rain around. So that sort of covers the whole situation there at the moment.
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0: Yeah, thank you very much there, Leader, for putting in your sponsorship and keeping us rolling along. Okay, let's get into our next six-pack. I hope you're enjoying yours out there, wherever you are and whatever you're doing. Just remember about the drink driving, because we want you to be listening again next week. If you're all liquored up and driving, phew. But anyway, enjoy whatever you're doing out there, whether it's beer, wine, spirits, cups of tea, coffee, Milo, scotch on the rocks, whatever. I hope you're enjoying yourselves, and I hope you're listening to Triple B FM 89.1, and now we've got Robin Trower with Bridge of Sighs.

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0: So.
1: Well, that was Maida Lake there with Bumper Bar Song. It was live at Sunbury. We had Red Goes Black with Broken Man Blues. We had Blue Juice with Broken Leg. Melissa Etheridge there with Bring Me Some Water. Good old classic there by Melissa. And, of course, we had Elvis Presley with Bridge Over Troubled Waters. Wasn't a bad number, really, yes, by Old Elv. And Robin Trower there with Bridge of Sighs. So there you go. That's another little old six-pack down the drain.
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1: Yeah, thank you very much there, Bunyip. 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

This next song I'm playing is Iron Butterfly. It's called Butterfly Blue. It goes for about 14 minutes, so let's see how we go.

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0: Well, there you go. That was Iron Butterfly there with a Butterfly Blue. Amazing. Anyway, it's all done and dusted now. We also had Taj Mahal there with a bit of butter. Blues Traveller with But Anyway. Buster Brown with a bit of the old Buster Brown. And we had Winona Judd. With Burning Love and The Cure with their number Burn. So there you go. That was something a little bit different, wasn't it? Yes. Thanks to the Iron Butterfly. Shortly we got a number coming up by Spiderbait. But before we do that, we're going to have one of these.
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0: Okay, let's get the six-pack going. As I said, this is a number by Spiderbait. 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

0: Well, that was Wetter there by their little number Calling On. We had the Road Demons with Californication. We had the Mamas and Papas with California Dreamin'. Eddie Cochran there with Comin' Everybody. Red Hot Chili Peppers with By the Way. And of course, Spider Bait to start that six pack off with Buy Me a Pony. You're right here on Triple B FM 89.1 in the good old Barossa Valley. And shortly we've got a number coming up by Killing Heidi. But before we do that, community announcements.
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0: Well, that was Blind Faith there, Can't Find My Way Home. And, of course, we had this number by the Cramps, Can Your Pussy Do the Dog? I wonder if it can do the ram. What an animal. Anyway, we had C. Wiley's Les Top Machine with Cambodia, Spider Bait with Calypso, Rage Against the Machine with Calm Like a Bomb, and Killing Heidi there to start that six-pack off with Calm Down. Right here on Triple B FM, you with the power and the passion of my music mix. 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
0: Okay, hope you're enjoying your six packs out there, and I'm ready to start another one now. And as I said before, this is Bad Company.

0: Well, that was Zara Larsson there with Can't Tame Her. We also had George Thorogood and the Destroyers with Can't Stop Loving. We had Darren with Can't Stay Away. We what else? We have Skid Row, Can't Stand the Headache. Oh, no, sounds like a female. Oh, sorry. Anyway, we had Flowers there, Can't Help Myself. And Bad Company, Can't Get Enough. So there's another little old six-pack down the drain. The current time is 9:51. And shortly we'll have a little number by James Arthur. Good one, your Uncle Arthur.
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0: Now let's go for a bit of the old James Arthur, because he's got his cars outside.

0: Well, that was Linkin Park there with Castle of Glass. We had Carrie, You're an Angel by the Regents. And we had Natalie Merchant with Carnival. George Michael there with Careless Whisperer. Paul Kelly with Careless and Cars Outside by James Arthur. Yes, we're cruising along at 10:16. And that was the end of another six-pack. Surely we got a hand number up here by Harry Chapin.
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0: Yeah, thank you very much there, Barossa Village, for being part of our little team. Okay, as I said, this is Harry Chapin, with Cats in the Cradle, believe it or not.

0: Well, there was Tina Arena there with Chains. We had the J. Giles Band with Centerfold. We had Celebrity Skin by Hole. And the good old Twilights there with Kathy Come Home. The Lemon Pipers with Catch Me Falling. And Harry Chapin with Cats in the Cradle. There we go, that's another six-pack down the drain, and the current time is 10:39. Okay, let's go into...
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0: Okay, let's keep this baby rolling. And we've got a little number now by Radiorama called A Chance to Desire.

Listen to them. Children of the night. What music they make.

go walking, we find a hole in the sky, and then we start talking, and then we say, Jesus Christ, Jesus Christ, Jesus Christ, buy us some time, buy us some time.

0: Well, that was Cool and the Gang with Cherish, Grinspoon with Chemical Heart. We had Richard Ashcroft there with Check the Meaning, Cheap Sunglasses by ZZ Top and David Bowie with Changes, and Radiorama with Chance to Desire. Well, that's the end of another six-pack, and the current time is 10 minutes past 11, so the time is whittling down. But never fear, I'm not going to frown. We're going to have a little sponsorship now.
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0: Yeah, good on you there, young Julie Toth. Much appreciated for being part of our little establishment here. It's very good for you to sponsor us. Let's have a look to see what's happening as of Friday. After my show tonight, there will be a little bit of Big Barossa breakfast and Triple B music mix. And then from 6 to 9, we've got Sandy M. She'll be in with her music mix, so that should be quite entertaining, as well as Relive the Memories with Boomer Roy. It's pre-recorded, of course, and that's from 9 to 12. And then you've got young Dave, who's still digging, and he will be on from 12 to 3. So, yeah, there's some more good entertainment.

0: Payment there with young Dave, and from 3 to 7, well, you know who that is, going to be entertaining you. It's the young Roy the Boy, So Radical.
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0: About that time of night, I should be off me dial. Yeah. But anyway, from after Radical, we've got from 7 to 9, we've got Safe Space with young Dino. And that should be some good stuff there with Dino. And then from 9 to 12, we've got Triple B Music Mix. And then we move into good old Saturday. So here you go. We got that covered there quite nicely. So good entertainment. Okay. Let's keep this music going because we're going to run out of time. This first number I'm going to play is by BR549 and it's called Cherokee Boogie.

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1: Yes, Triple B, Triple B, Triple B.

0: Well, that was Might Be Giants with Climbing the Walls. And we had Jane's Addiction with Classic Girl. We had Parov Stella with Clap Your Hands. Post Malone with Circles. Chump by Green Day. And BR549 with Cherokee Boogie. Oh, the current time is 11:33, almost 11:34, so it's almost time for me to finish up. I'm going to play another four songs, but before we do that, I'm going to do this.
1: Hey there, musical artist. This is Chloe C. Are you a talented musician or part of a band looking for your big break? 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
0: Okay, I'm going to play another four songs now. Could be my last four, or might be one more after that lot. But anyway, we'll play these four. And first we've got Dynamite with Clocks, a phrase with... Clockwork, The Cure with Close to Me, and also Maxi Priest with Close to You. So we'll see how we go for time.

0: Yes, well, that was Maxi Priest there with Close to You. Well, it's time to fly the coop and say sayonara. So thanks for listening to, if you listened right through till midnight, that is good. If not, it's bad. But anyway, it doesn't faze me. I'm enjoying my putting my music on. And many thanks to our sponsors and to our all our presenters who put their shows on for you. And I hope you have a good week ahead, and we'll catch you next Thursday straight after Charlie's Drive Time Jazz Show. Thanks, Charlie. I know you're in bed most probably now, but thanks for helping me set up. He's always a good man and just makes things go a little bit easier. So, until next week, it's good night from me and cheerio from him.
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Check us out on Facebook and give us a like.

I was coming down Hastings Street. Heard everybody talking about Henry Swing Club. 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I got down there. 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I'm feeling just fine. 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Getting boogie tonight. 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
1: On a hot summer night, would you offer your throat to the wolf with the red roses?
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1: Yes.
2: Will he offer me his teeth?
1: Yes.
2: Will he offer me his jaws?
1: Yes.
2: Will he offer me his hunger?
1: Yes.
2: Again, will he offer me his hunger?
1: Yes.
2: And will he starve without me?
1: Yes.
2: Then does he love me?
1: Yes.
2: Yes.
1: On a hot summer night, would you offer your throat to the wolf with the red roses?
2: Yes.
1: I bet you say that to all the boys.

0: 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Is any of this filtering through that little blue bonnet of yours?
1: Yes, Triple B, Triple B, Triple B.

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Depression, rage, sex, and regret. Racism, addiction, gambling, and debt. Well, there's nothing social about social media. I'd rather swallow an encyclopedia. It's all smoke and mirrors and vanity.

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station I give to you. A Java princess of Hindu birth, a woman of flesh, a child of the earth, I give to you. 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

0: That's right, I'm back. Well, this is Sandy M's Music Mix, here every Friday from 6 a.m. until 9 a.m. And it's the weekend. I hope you've had a great week so far.
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0: Sounds good, especially for the holidays. Anyway, let's have a look at the weather, shall we? Here in the valley at the moment, it's 14.9, going for a top of 23. It'll be partly cloudy with a slight chance of a shower, most likely later tonight. Winds northerly, 25 to 40 k's. Down in Adelaide at the moment, it's 19.2, going for a top of 24. Also partly cloudy, with a slight chance for shower later tonight and light winds. 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

0: Well, you are listening to Breakfast Drive Time Radio with Sandy M. Music from way back when to right here, right now. And we just heard The Weeknd with Blinding Lights. Then it was the Easy Beats with Friday on My Mind, The Style Council with You're the Best Thing, and at the top there, Weather With You with Crowded House.
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0: Mellow My Mind with Simply Red to take you into your Friday morning on Triple B. We also heard from John Kane with Time Warp, Talking Heads with Once in a Lifetime, and at the top there's Stevie Ray Vaughan with Taxman.
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0: Jessie Ware right there with I Could Get Used to This. We also heard a couple of tracks with Teddy Swims with Mr. Know-It-All and Bad Dreams. Got a shout out here to Mike and Jenny of Gawler, just about to leave home to go to work. So have a great day and a great weekend.
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0: Double play there on Triple B. That was Olivia Dean with Man I Need. And we also heard from Tom Petty with Free Fallin'.
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0: Love that one. Anyway, that brings us to the weather. Here in the valley at the moment, it's 14.5, going for a top of 23. It'll be partly cloudy, with a slight chance of a shower, most likely later tonight, with winds northerly 25 to 40 k's. Down in Adelaide at the moment, it's 20.6 already, going for a top of 24. Also partly cloudy, with a slight chance of a shower later tonight, with light winds. This weather update was brought to you by Triple BFM's media partner, The Leader, the Barossa's favourite newspaper.

0: Yes, How Will I Know? That's a remix of Whitney Houston's track. Love that one. We also heard from Cold Chisel with Breakfast at Sweethearts and Olivia Dean with So Easy to Fall in Love.
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0: Yes, music from way back when to right here, right now. That was Jethro Tull with the remix of Living in the Past. Then it was Jerry Rafferty with Baker Street, bit of jazz there. And at the top, In Your Eyes with The Weeknd featuring Kenny G. And a shout out and a good morning and a hello to Carla of Stockwell.
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0: the weekend with Dua Lipa and Fall For You. We also heard from Ed Sheeran with A Little More. Then it was Jason Derulo and Dua Lipa again with Gaslight. And at the top there, Riley Keough with her cover of Prince's When Doves Cry. 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

0: Yes, be careful what you pray for. Vicar and Linda right there. We also heard the Easy Beats with I'll Make You Happy, and at the top there, Diesel with Man Alive.
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0: Yes, plenty of great music right there to get you moving and a-grooving on a Friday morning. Well, you just heard Keith Urban and Carrie Underwood with The Fighter. Then it was The Zoot with their cover of Eleanor Rigby, Two People with a Taste, and at the top there, Brian Count with Don't You Know It's Magic, Community Radio, definitely. Anyway, good morning to Norm, Kim, Sue and Merv.
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0: Eliane Elias there with her cover of Santana's O Como Va. Then we heard from Deep House with their remix of Billie Ocean's Caribbean Queen, or Caribbean Queen, however you prefer. And at the top there for Jewels of Lindock, I play Crazy P's Changes.
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0: Ah, yes. The iconic track, You're So Vain, with Carly Simon. We also heard from Steelheart with their cover of She's Gone. And at the top there, the Red Hot Chili Peppers with Under the Bridge. And a couple of shout-outs to John of Newry and Frank of Tanunda. And let's hear from one of our sponsors.
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0: Well, that's about it for me. I'll be able to play one last song, hopefully, by Joe Jackson called Steppin' Out. So after that, at 9 a.m, of course, you'll be listening to a pre-recorded program by Roy G called Relive the Memories. And of course, I'll be back again on Monday with my other program, Sandy M's Triple B Music Train, from 6 a.m. until 10:45 a.m. So thanks for listening and keep on listening to Triple B and have a wonderful weekend. Bye for now.

0: Well, there we heard the opening bracket of the program. We finished it off there with Trick from 1971 and Hooch. Brian Adams came in before that with Heaven. What about Status Quo and Hound Dog? And we also heard Roxette, Dressed for Success from 1989. You're tuned to 89.1 Triple B FM. Up next, we've got a bracket of album gems.
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0: Well, there we heard a bracket of album gems. We finished it off there with Elvis the King off Double Trouble and I Love Only One Girl. What about James Rain coming in off Electric Dipper Dandy? And that was Some People. And ABBA came in there as well off a great album called Super Trooper and The Piper. And we started things off there with Chrissie Hynde off the Standing in the Doorway album and Love Minus Zero, No Limit. You're tuned to 89.1 Triple B FM. Up next, we've got a two-artist double play between Clint Holmes and Gloria Gaynor.
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